0: The Wolf, New Country and the Legends.
1: Someone told me long ago, there's a calm before the storm.

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0: I'm on the edge of the world. Staying strong, you're

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When I left my home and my family, I was no more than a boy in the company of strangers.

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Well, you can probably guess what I'm about to say. Do you play any country?

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I had some help.

was a preacher. Spent her Sundays in the church. He was teaching about right from wrongs, but she didn't listen much. So the next time that you see her, would you tell her this from me?

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I focus on the pain, the only thing that's real.

Wolf. Deutschlands neues Country-Radio. Der Soundtrack des Frühlings. I had some help.